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1: Hi, I'd like to report a bear sighting, as in Smokey Bear.
0: Continue.
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0: You know, 9 out of 10 wildfires are caused by humans. 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
1: I know that now.
0: Thanks to me.
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what we tell you to believe in, we'll kill you. 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

0: Hey.
1: Hey, what's up?
0: Listen, I know you didn't ask, but you have a nice butt.
1: I'm sorry, what?
0: Your butt. I like it. I've been staring, and it's very nice.
1: Dude, what's wrong with you? Why would you say that?
2: Even if they're meant as a compliment, unsolicited sexual remarks are not okay.
3: How are you offended right now? You have a nice butt, and I'm telling you.
0: You are so out of line right now.
3: Come on. You're seriously wearing those pants and didn't expect anyone to compliment your butt? You're crazy.
2: Think before you speak. It's not just uncomfortable. Uninvited comments are disrespectful. Brought to you by WSBF FM Clemson.

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4: Is that still happening?
0: That's why some guns beat.

0: once again back, it's the incredible. Guess the feeling wasn't indelible. Masticated up all the still ain't. Apathy had to make out of body the status quo. Avatar opportunity is creating the capital. And no cap, audiences are infinitely more valuable when they thinking they ugly and acting fat in a fashion. Blue blocker chucks and a glowing screen. Blue baby bottles and soda stream. More pixel equal a brighter dream. You gotta function to know the scene. Still a dream killer. Straight edges learning how to lean. Silhouette is chilling with stilettos and a mean mug of something muddy. Better hope it's stronger than caffeine. Drink it, let them tell you. Cool enough to rock the metal skin like it was natural. Matter of fact, come on and touch it. Might be what you actually want. A waste of energy debating the mechanical for when gender is so easily programmable. You know that. Beating it without leaving a bruise. Out your window, whatever you choose. Cameras are tracking your every move. So give them something that they can use. Modify energy with a click. Skin is impractical for a what's a disease if you aren't sick? Consciousness is a memory stick, and that means that you can plug it in and feel what they believe. Drive it harder till you know them, you will never be relieved. In this moment at your fingertips is everything you need. In a world full of feeling for your impulses to feed, long as you agree to no compete, keep the beat, in fashion there will never be, or elite, you let your passion drip down on the floor, are you sure, you need to be there, keeping score, 1-0, is all you need to overload, crack the code, open the sequence, take it slow, so you know, as up in the sky so you can see them when you're on your back, you might receive the day, Jupiter, sun rays, new satellites that ever replace the clouds, beautiful as stars, you got more bars on mobile, don't you now, get what you want, whatever the place, better be ready to go, you are a perfect picture, pulled out from your memory, so, as well the face to face, all glistening and right at the golden hour, in the middle of the golden city, so pretty, give all your power, because,
1: honey, is that you?

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0: Machinery,
1: catharsis,
0: technology,
1: tag,
0: transcendence,
1: tryhard,
0: high strung,
1: erotic,
0: blue cross,
1: golden arches,
0: pearly gates,
1: supermarket,
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0: Hey, what's up? 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What are you doing? 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You better text me back. I'm waiting outside your house.
1: Relentless, aggressive texting is like sending an angry robot to deliver your message. When does the robot become dangerous? 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
1: Slapster. 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
0: High strung.
1: Erotic.
0: Blue cross.
1: Golden arches.
0: Pearly gates.
1: Supermarket.
0: Interstate.
1: Picket fence.
0: Domestic.
1: Citizen's arrest.
0: Vestibule.
1: Tuesday name.
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1: Shell white.
0: Parking garage.
1: Mall.
0: Micropolitic.
1: Private property.
0: Killing point.
1: Agenda.
0: Arms.
1: Body.
0: Legs.
1: Flesh.
0: Skin.
1: Bone.
0: Sinew.
1: Good luck.
0: Arms.
1: Body.
0: Legs.
1: Flesh.
0: Skin.
1: Bone.
0: Sinew.
1: Good luck.
0: Arms.
1: Body.
0: Legs.
1: Flesh.
0: Skin.
1: Bone.

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1: Look outside. 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

Every year, more American adults die from vaccine-preventable diseases than from breast cancer, traffic accidents, or AIDS. 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Pneumococcal disease is an infection that can lead to pneumonia, meningitis, or even a severe blood infection. 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

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What's not cute is that half of all litters are accidents, which leads to millions killed in shelters each year. 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

0: Are you proud of your son? 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
1: Oh, yes.
0: Yes?
1: Oh, that's up

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1: If I say to you, this statement is false, let's just think about this statement for a minute. If the statement is true, then the statement is true. And if the statement is false, then the statement is false. This statement is false. Let's just think about this statement for a minute. If the statement is true, then the statement is false. And if the statement is false, then the statement is true. And we get into a loop which goes on forever. And I'd like to give you a simple example of this. If I say to you, let's just think about this statement for a minute. If the statement is false, then the statement is true. And if the statement is true, then the statement is false. And we get into a loop which goes on forever. There are always statements that can be neither proved nor disproved. This statement is true. Let's just think about this statement for a minute. If the statement is false, then the statement is true. And if the statement is true, then the statement is false. And we get into a loop which goes on forever. If the statement is true, then the statement is true. And if the statement is false, then the false statement is true. And we get into a loop which goes on forever. If I say to you, this true statement is false. Let's just think about this statement for a minute. If I say to you, if the true statement is false, then the statement is false. And if the false statement is false, then the statement is false. And we get into a loop which goes on forever. If the false statement is true, then the statement is true. Just think about this statement forever. If the true statement is false, then the statement is false. And we get into a loop which goes into a loop. If the true statement is false, then the statement is true. And if the statement is true and false, then the statement is true, true, true. And we get into a loop which goes on forever. Then this false statement is true, false. And if the true statement is false, then the statement is true, false, forever. And we get into a true loop forever. Let's just think about this statement for a minute. If the statement is true, and if the statement is false, then there's no way we can ever show that the statement is either true or false. This statement is false. And we get into a loop which goes on forever. And we get into a loop which goes on forever. And we get into a loop which goes on forever. And we get into a loop which goes on forever. And we get into a loop which goes on forever. And we get into a loop.

0: into a loop which goes on forever. And we get into a loop which goes on forever. And we get into a loop which goes on forever. And we get into a loop which goes on forever. And we get into a loop.
1: Have you guessed the riddle yet?
0: We get into a loop which goes on forever. We get into a loop which goes on forever.
2: Conclusion?
0: Which goes on forever. Which goes on forever.
2: Whatever people want is true, even if it isn't.
3: May I repeat that?
2: Now you say, how can you make a statement? It's true even if it isn't.
0: Statement is false.
2: Who can say it isn't?
0: True.
2: Who can say what is? Who can say it isn't?
4: That's exactly what we
2: who
4: want.
2: Who can say what is?
4: Do it again.
2: Feelings are facts. So who is to say what's a fact?
4: That's exactly what we want. Do it again.
2: There is no reality. There's no absolute.
5: No.
2: There's no objectivity.
3: It's true.
2: There's no right and wrong.
6: Our brains are one.
7: I've got a gun.
2: There's no basis to criticize anybody. There's only people's arbitrary desire.
8: Wow. Who would be silly enough to carry an unloaded firearm?

0: Professor, what do you suggest?
1: Shut the loop off now. Can you turn that loop off?
2: Tolerating uncertainty.

0: I think there's an enormous amount of hostility in you that would explain perhaps why you may be alone right now.
1: That's what he's suggesting.
0: It's very difficult for people to relate to you.
2: It's very difficult for all of us.
0: You have a very set pattern of ideas.
3: Efficiency resilience requires depth diversity.
0: And you're very self-righteous.
3: Resilience efficiency equals diversity depth.
0: And I find those qualities very difficult to relate to.
2: For all of us.

0: This is normal. These metaphors are physical. Physically realized in the neural circuitry of your brain over and over is a reason why we think in this way.
1: We all are in this cultural trance. We all are in this cultural trance. All of us,

0: 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As a people, it's very difficult for all of us. Perhaps.
1: I think I've already asked.

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You're listening into Core, Core, Core with your host, Michael Evans. And today's theme is going to be metalcore. And unlike the actual genre of metalcore, this is going to be alt metal, new metal, and alt rock. And first up, we have Middle of Nowhere by The Blank Theory, followed by Addicted from the same band, The Blank Theory. And then after that, we have Forget to Remember by Mudvayne, and then Remedy by Cold, and then Bullet with the Name from Nonpoint. So let's get started with Middle of Nowhere. Thank you.

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You're listening to Core, Core, Core with your host, Michael Evans. And that last song was In the End by Scrape from their album Up the Dose. And the next three songs are going to be Taking Me Alive by Dark New Day from their album 12 Year Silence. Next after that would be No Light. Third Strike is the artist, and the album is Lost Angel. And the third one is going to be Look Closer. Artist being Pulse Ultra and their album Headspace. And yeah, so let's start off with Taking Me Alive.

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And that was Core Core Core with your host Michael Evans. And that last song was Warm Safe Place by Stained from their album Break the Cycle. And the one before that was Broken by Seether from their album Disclaimer 2. But thank you for listening. This is a great set. I enjoyed it. 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

0: Hey. What's up? Thinking about you. XOXOXO. Want to snuggle. Dot, dot, dot. JK. Hit me back. You getting these texts? Question mark. 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I miss you. Holla at ya, boy. Holla back. Holla back. Holla back. Are you at home? Where are you? What are you doing? OMG. You are making me mad. Are you with your ex? You better text me back. I'm waiting outside your house.
1: Relentless, aggressive texting is like sending an angry robot to deliver your message. 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

0: Are you proud of your son? Yes. Are you proud of how he turned out?
1: Oh, yes.
0: Yes.
1: Oh, of course I'm proud.
0: Yes.

0: Ranger Station.
1: Yeah, hi. I'd like to report a bear sighting, as in Smokey Bear. We were about to head home after a bonfire, and Smokey said the fire wasn't actually out. He said if it's too hot to touch, it's too hot to leave.
0: Did you know that 9 out of 10 wildfires are caused by humans?
1: No kidding.
0: I'm a forest ranger. 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
1: Sorry.
0: Kidding. 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

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There's only one more choice. That's regardless of the time happening or not.

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Believe me when I say this is not all we have. There's plenty.

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We all imagined how it would end, all the way back in the stands. We're compromising the future of our life. There's no will to depart. 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

0: 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Are you proud of how he turned out?
1: Oh, yes.
0: Yes?
1: Oh, of course I'm proud.
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